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3: 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This time we have Michelle Carpel and Warren Carpel playing their chosen sets alongside Stretch Taylor, Brian Jay and Scott James. Message us if you would like to join the list to DJ at future events. 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That's the Soul Till Dusk Club Big Halloween Party, Saturday the 31st of October. Fancy dress is optional. We will see you there.
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the deeper the truth. 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
7: 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This time we have Michelle Carpel and Warren Carpel playing their chosen sets alongside Stretch Taylor, Brian Jay and Scott James. Message us if you would like to join the list to DJ at future events. 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Fancy dress is optional. We will see you there.
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So we kicked off with the LA Bumpers. You did it good. This is Lou Raglan, Making Love. Shout out to Mickey Finn, to Mabel Song. Yes, we're keeping that kind of soul groove.

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Now, this to me is the UK's top vocal male singer. A wonderful voice.

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0: Let's increase the BPMs by 10, shall we? 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

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Karen Masters at Work dropped this right in the middle of a house set. 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

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The Jazz Workshop at 10 o'clock. Nick Hozier, his very special guest, Ian Jennings.

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2: 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Hold
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7: 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Fancy dress is optional. We will see you there.
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11: It's my birthday on Sunday. So a few of my faves. Hopefully some of yours too. Out to Mickey Finn, out to Mabo, even to Craig Adams. In the background, Donna Summer, I Feel Love, touched by the hands of Masters at Work.

a track before this, Leviticus Life Story. And the Lucas right now, Martha Wash, Give It To You.

playing some of Gary's favorites. Don't forget, it's his birthday this Sunday. Shall I divulge his age? He don't care. Of course, tracking the background, Star Child. Originally, that my level 42. What a classic.

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DCL the Social Butterfly. Catherine Ruffy. Darren Kennedy. To Craig Lockton. We're just playing the Gary's favorites. Yeah. This is Bethany this Sunday. Oh, yeah. Ooh, yeah. To the ripe old age.

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7: 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This time we have Michelle Carpel and Warren Carpel playing their chosen sets alongside Stretch Taylor, Brian Jay and Scott James. Message us if you would like to join the list to DJ at future events. 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That's the Soul Till Dusk Club Big Halloween Party, Saturday the 31st of October. Fancy dress is optional. We will see you there.
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classic, classic. Put me teeth in. It's stunted. Gwen McRae and Funky Sensation. Well, I've certainly got that for the next 3 hours here on the Saturday Get Down. A massive thanks before I go any further to the wonderful Greg C. Good to have you back, sir. He was out and about last week, and the lovely Paul Manning was covering. So thank you, Paul, again for that. Yeah, first hour, classics. Second hour, up tempo. Third hour, never tell you. Just hope you keep it locked with me here right through till 7 p.m. doing what I do in my own special way, the musical madness that is the Get Down. This next one I haven't played for an absolute age, and it's by Cameo. Have a listen.

attack me with your love. Will you do each and every Saturday right here? 4327. So I'm going to ask, as I do each and every week, how's your week been? Has it been really good? Good or not so good? If it's been good and not so good, sending out lots of love. Hopefully, as I say, each and every week, the music will just help you through that little bit better. Now, I've been digging my crates, so I haven't played that one for a very, very long time, I have to say. And those that love Cameo, there's lots that you can choose from. Then I've gone to a little bit more commercial. Then I'll go back again and crate dig and do my thing, you know. And I have to say, last 2 weeks, everybody that sent me in tracks for the show, thank you so much. I've always said it gives me an insight into you, the listener. But without you, the listener, we wouldn't be here doing what we do each and every day on Stomp Radio. Classic Renee and Angela, and I'll be good.

take you. What memories came flooding back from that one? I know it's played a lot, you know, but I do like it. It's Saturday afternoon. Oh, and first hour we do soul classics, R&B, nothing too strenuous for the first hour, just to keep you, get you in the mood, build you up for the next 3 hours. How about that one? Classic, Linda Clifford and Runaway. Please don't.

classic, classic, classic. What we do here on Stomp on a Saturday. So I'm going to send some love out to a few of you: Sarah and Marco, to Diane Palmer, Ruben and Maria, Nikki New, Andy and Jim, Angie and Jim. Apologies. Lorna Jones, new listeners to the show. Good afternoon and welcome along. Lisa and Neville, our very own Anita and G Boy, Roger and Nikki, Judith Greaves, Randy and Jane, Warren and Sharon, Pablo and Julie, Patrick and Tracy, sending a big love out to Tracy. Hope you're feeling a little better. Warren and Michelle, Dee and Bill. We're going to go over stateside now. We're going to say good morning to Lady Dee in Boston. We're going to say good morning, stroke afternoon, to Aaron Miller over in Cali, QBME in Atlanta, Howard and Gaynor over in Southern Australia. Also to Mickey Gonzalez in Tenerife, Frederick and Maria over in Florida, Andy Plews over in France, my old workmate. Also got to say good morning to Lenny and Kathy and Sammy over in New York. Carmel Millington starting her day in Vancouver along with Jane Bolan. So just a few names just to tease you with. There'll be more, don't you worry. I have a very long list, as well you know, if you lock in each and every Saturday.

Brenda Taylor, the classic, you can have your cake and eat it too. Yes, you can. Because you know what? You got me for the whole 3 hours. So there you go. There's your whole cake. Hmm? Got to say, we're half an hour into the first hour out of three. That time really does fly each and every week. I look at the clock and go, blooming heck, we're nearly there. More music. Let's do it.

the First Lady of Soul, Tina Marie. I'm behind the groove. Well, I hope you're behind the groove. I'm going to give some more love. So Pina Love goes back to Karen and Michael Hayward, to Lorraine and Steve Buchanan, Clinton Stevenson, Karen Elizabeth Tucker, the lovely Trevor Archer, even lovelier Tracy Thorpe, John and Kim, Diane Creswell, Claude and Dolly Noble, Jacqueline Quick, DJ V, Martin Fairweather, Jeanette Wareham-Dodds, also to Patricia Piggott-Lord. I'm having a problem today with my words. Andy and Sherry, sorry, Patricia. Diane Rogers, the lovely Lisa Tilton, Mickey Johnson, Croatia, Kid Curry, Julie Van Gogh, Steve Rogers, Sarah Turner, Marcia and Michael, Squirrely Mez, Trevor Wanda, Diane Palmer, Andrew Egan, Debbie Lester, Paul and Jane, Roger and Shiona, and the lovely Sheila Harris. How about this? A touch of LAX.

but a goodie, just like me. Gotta give some more love before we get to the top of the first hour. Gotta do it. So I'm going to say good afternoon to Sam Riley, Clive Kilmartin, Millwall and Nicole, Deborah Ann, Mandy and Rodders. Good afternoon, you two. Long time no hear. Brendan Fee, Ava Hibbert, Michelle Browning Johnson, Lisa and Neville, Algie Joseph, Roz Sherry, Patrick Cairns, Tracy Roman, Debbie and Nikki, Tim and Jackie, the lovely Sally Ann, the even lovelier Deborah McColgan, the even lovelier Hazel Grace, and last but not least, Mr. Paul Burton. My list every week, I look at it and think, wow, wow, wow. Thank you so much. Just, I'm here because of you guys. Time to squeeze a few more in before the top of the first hour.

turn it up. Tell your neighbours, invite them round. We've got hour two, out of three for the Saturday Get Down. That was Larry Wu, and Let Me Show You. And now, you just can't hide. I'll catch you guys on the other side after we've paid some bills.

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7: 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Fancy dress is optional. 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

So, if you just joined us, where have you been? Second hour, Mickey Moore.

My Love, Dan Ross remix. Before that, Mickey Moore, Andy T. And of course, the classic, Was It All That Was? But it featured the vocals of Carleen Anderson. Bringing your Saturday in style, the only way I know how, with the musical madness of the Saturday Get Down.

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8: Welcome back. It's hour three of the Saturday Get Down, kicking off with a classic from CC Peniston.

play that one, especially for Marcia. She asked for it last week, and I thought, oh, do you know what? I'll put it in this week because it's a classic track, one of my faves. So, hour three. Where you been? You've been with me since the beginning. Thank you, thank you, thank you. And also, thank you for all your kind words and support, as you do each and every Saturday without fail. This next track, I'm going to play for Jojo. Played it down in Worthing, down at O'Connor's, and she was like, oh, SJ, what a track. So this is for you.

website, taking me through till 7 in my own special way with my musical madness as always.

And in the middle, we pretty much are. The middle of the third hour here on Stomp. What do we got coming at you? We've got Hugster, 7 through till 9. Keith Richards keeping you warm, 9 through till midnight. And DJ Casper doing his thing, midnight to the small hours. Keep it locked. Keep us company. Keep us grooving right through to your Sunday morning.

Goo Disco doing what they do. And Don't Stop My Love. Next one is an absolute classic. Being re-blended by Mickey Moore and Andy T. With Gianni Bianni.

Angela Johnson on vocals, the classic Earth, Wind & Fire, In the Stone. I love the original, don't get me wrong, but this is not a bad remake, huh? So I told you, I don't know what's going to fall out the bag this hour, but I hope it's got your feet tapping. Maybe even get a little boogie going on between now and 7 p.m. It's a Saturday Get Down with me, DJ Sarah J.

My time for a Saturday evening is just about up. You heard Love Goes Up and Down, the Eric Cropper re-edit with Nine, featuring KC and the Sunshine Band. I'm going to leave you with one more, and I ask you to come back and join me same time, same place, next Saturday afternoon, 4 through till 7, for the Saturday Get Down. Until then, have a great week. This girl is out of here. Mwah!

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The 9th to the 12th of October 2026. 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Are you ready for the Isle of Wight Soul and Reggae Weekend of Version 5? 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

Oh, den. Good afternoon, good evening. We got Alan Jay sitting in for Nikki. Through till 9.

wonderful Richie family. You can always count on me. We started today with Weldon Irving, Morning Sunrise. Went into the Stone City Band, Spend the Night, and then David Lynn and Night Jasmine featuring Clydie Burrows. I say hi to TK Maxx. Hope you're good this morning.

Hi, Fashion. I Want to Be Your Everything from the album Feeling Lucky, 1982. The Alan Jay and the Stomp just easing you into a Sunday morning.

from the very talented Laws family. All four siblings. You've got Ronnie Laws, Hubert Laws, Eloise Laws and Deborah Laws. Wow. Imagine being in that household as they were growing up. That's Every Generation before that. Dynamic Superiors, Leave It Alone. Don't know what it's like where you are, but here on the Tendrin Peninsula, it's horrible. 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Let's hope so, eh? Now, as you know, Nikki's in Salou. And I've been left instructions. Apparently this is one of them.

Prayers featuring Mary Clayton on vocals. What a voice. That's Mystery of Love. Right, this one's going to take us up to the break. A little bit of Philly Simon. I will see you on the other side.

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7: 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Fancy dress is optional. 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

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Hey, morning, Sandra.

featuring the vocal talents of Spencer Harrison, who I'm not sure did anything else. I'm going to have a look into that. It was, of course, Norman Connors, who introduced so many great vocalists to us over the years. That one's I Am Your Melody. Morning to Martin Green.

my favourite out of Evelyn King track, The Other Side of Love. Right, coming up today on your Super Soulway Stomp, you've got 9 till 11, Sandra C is in the chair this week. 11 till 1, Andrew from 6MS is sitting in for Marie. 1 till 3, Don G. 3 till 5, Andy Furno. 5 till 7, to be confirmed. If I get my stuff done, I may even pop back. 7 till 9, Fat Freddy M. 9 till 11, Gary Walden. 11 till 1, Lady TLC. 1 till 3, Angela, Angel Life. Phew. Need a rest now.

one of my all-time favourites, Brief Encounter, Human. It's half eight on a Sunday morning. It's wet and miserable. Curl up and listen to the quality music that we're going to bring you all day.

Motown Records. Still making great records in the 80s. That's from an album called Glasses by a group called Ozone. Our hearts will always shine.

Second track today from the Ritchie family. This time from their 83 album, All Night All Right. I think that was their last album, wasn't it? Lost in Your Love. Big hi to soul sister Anita Long, back from her travels. And a big morning to Dom.

sound of Mandrill. Too late. I just looked at the inter-studio camera. Sandra C's warming up in the wings, practicing her golf swing. Surprised she's not in the Solheim Cup today.

the master that was Leon Ware, learning how to love you. One of the greatest experiences I've ever had DJing was interviewing him back in the day. Spending 3 hours in the company of the legend. Must dig that out. I think we've got time for three more. And this is the final one from my instructions from Nikki.

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Let's Follow My Love.

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1: There will be no time for hate in your life.
0: Or something like that. You've been listening to Alan Jay, sitting in for Nikki. She'll be back next week. She'll be back to the rain. Well, she'll be really happy about that, won't she? I hope you've enjoyed it today. I hope we've eased you into a Sunday. I'm going to leave you in the extremely capable hands of Miss Sandra C. I'll be back on my regular slot on Wednesday, 2 till 4, if I can get everything done today. There's no guarantee of that because there's a big list. I may be back at 5 o'clock because we've got a gap at the moment. But one way or another, we will fill it. Until next time, stay locked to stomp. Enjoy your Sunday. 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

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My name's Sandra C and this, the Citizen Soul Show. Special thanks to Alan J for sitting in for the boss lady today. Fabulous stuff. Throughout the show, you can come and join us at stompradio.com. Saying hi to TK Maxx, who's in the house. Also Dom from France. Our soul sister, Anita. And G-Boy is in the house. Also saying hi to Leon Barrett this Sunday morning and Cleon Kazram. Loving the likes from Carol BT too. Well, it is Sunday morning, but this morning we're going to start off with Monday Blues and a fabulous new artist who writes his own music called Washington.

Stomp Radio, and we journey in today with Seek and the beautiful Loving Heart, actually from 2003. Well, next up, Foreign Exchange with the Abstractions album from 2021, and Zoe, who featured Darian Brockington, Machina, Font, and all on vocals, Hold My Hand.

instant vintage, and I love the way that a little history of Rafael Sadiq's story is told when he's just doing what he can, saying hi to the Costa del Sol. Peter, be good. Lovely to have you locked and loaded. Also, big love going out to Andy Brennan as well. I may just visit Risebridge again today. Just got to brush up on that golf, you know. Just make it that little bit better. So the next one I'm going to send out to Mr. C, who is always looking out for my best interests on the golf course and on my golf journey. Well, it's Terrace Martin and Think of You, featuring Kamasi Washington and Rose Gold. Go Team Europe.

Well, you won't see me tonight, but you'll definitely see me at the Soul Disciples Weekender in Hemsby in next month. Right there, we had Ellie Varner. And saying hi to Mr. C, who's joined us in the chat room. Lovely to have you along. And also, big love going out to Marcia and Mike, and also Marilyn and Mark St. Ange, who are all locked and loaded. Well, just like Domo and Pete Simpson, I ain't no fool. From 2017 and the album Look a Little Further.

Right there, Georgia Smith, and she made it into the Blue Note with some electric jazz, as we'd call it. And we'd call it Rose Rouge. Saying hi to Chuck T, who's in the house. You two can do the same. It's stompradio.com. Loving the likes from Gary Williams. Big love to you. Hope the family are well, and yourself, of course. Also saying hi to everyone waking up at Salou or going to sleep in Salou. Right now, the next one's for you. It's back to 2017. This one is Kalo and Close My Eyes.

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1: Warehouse, and if you haven't checked out Kekstar, do look into that. It's the 2026 EP Winter Is Here. 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
7: 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Message us if you would like to join the list to DJ at future events. 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Fancy dress is optional. 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

Go-Go Music sees us into the second hour as Ralph Gum and Ed Ramsey give us electric relaxation for 2026. Giving a shout out to the Isle of Wight Soul Air Reggae crew. I can't believe it's going to be the fifth year.

all the team, all the DJs. It promises to be a fabulous weekend with a difference. I'll be taking a little time out this year, but I do know you're going to have a blast. Next up, remembering Tina's Cry, courtesy of David Harness from 2023.

Well, next up we have Soul in the Horn, and Soul in the Horn is actually Natasha Diggs, Erwin Hall, Mark Francis, and they've got the track for 2026, Love Is All That's Real.

Pete Simpson in the first hour, and now in the second hour, this time with Wipe the Needle and Desire. I'm going to send this out to the boogie monster in the house, Dom from France. Next up, artworks for 2026. Anne-Marie Johnson, Steve Taylor, and Richard Earnshaw. And they say yes.

Dario Martino, featuring Deep Voice and So Special. You really are. Lots of mixes come in the way, but I like the Terry Hunter. He gets in the mix. Gets in the mix with Monique Bingham, who's deep in the bottom for 2026. The mix.

do need to apologise for all those waiting for a podcast from about 2 weeks ago. Getting a bit forgetful in my old age. You might get two this coming week. Next up, well, I think we don't celebrate ourselves enough. As Dawn Tallman, she celebrates myself.

Going down the old school road for 2009, Phil and Brake and David Marinello. They're bringing us a Black Magic Pearl. A classic track. Up at the top of the hour, we have the lovely Andrew of 6MS in the house. Be sure to keep it locked for him at the top of the hour. And I myself, well, it's one more from me, and I think I'm going to round off with a classic Sunday Soul Sessions favourite, Pascal Roux featuring Mr. Day with Golden Days. Enjoy yours and enjoy them while you can. Until next time, it's bye from me, Sandra C. Keep it locked, keep it stomped.

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1: It's 11 a.m. in the UK. 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
2: 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Big thanks to Sandra for a brilliant show. You got me, Andrew, sitting in for Marie today. 2 hours of the good groove. Turn it up.

a group of singers that, of course, famously worked with Anita Baker. In that vein. Good morning, welcome along. If you just joined us, welcome. You're listening to the 6MS Sunday Sessions. Andrew sitting in for Marie. And you're very welcome.

the Queen, Anita Baker. A track that needs no introduction, Same Old Love. Got to say good morning to the brother Pat Royer, who's off the jazz refresh this afternoon. Have a cracking time, my friend. Big love to Laura as well.

6 Million Stars playing George Duke, his Black Forest phase. 3 albums that he put out on MPS Records, all released in Germany, but recorded in Hollywood, in California. From the album The Aura Will Prevail, 1975, The Brilliant Malibu.

an album that very much gets overlooked in that catalogue of Mizell Productions, but definitely up there with some of the best stuff that they ever did. You think about Donald Byrd, Places and Spaces, Johnny Hammond's Gears. This is most definitely one of the best ones. Great album. The track in the background, Mother Nature. Especially going out to the brother.

Got to give some shout outs. Good morning to Beverly Mention Minor. Lovely to have you tuned in, my darling. And Tina T. Morning, baby. My brother Chris Miller. Truck T. Jerry Brown. Good morning to you all.

Brooklyn Express, mixed by T. Scott, BC Records, Began Cechik, Cechik, can't even remember. Studio Project, taking up Eddie Kendricks. Especially going out to the man Sparky, you whites. Just, he was messaging me, telling me how amazing would this have sounded. Pumping out on that sound system at the Paradise Garage.

0: 6 million steps playing Inner Life, produced, written and arranged by Stan Lucas and Greg Carmichael, mixed by T. Scott, the original album version of Knockout, Let's Go Another Round, with of course Jocelyn Brown on those lead vocals. Takes us nicely to the top of the hour. We've got to pay those bills. We will be back after these with another hour of absolutely killer music, so don't go anywhere.
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8: 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Message us if you would like to join the list to DJ at future events. 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
14: What? 2, 1, 2, 3.
0: Good afternoon, welcome back. Into hour two we go here on the 6MS Sunday Sessions. If you're expecting Marie, she's in Gozo. So you have me, Andrew, through till 1 o'clock today. And as we do in hour two, we put on those disco slippers, push back the sofa, start to shake it. Got to say good afternoon to Johnny Longlegs, who's off to feed the squirrels. Afternoon, Johnny.

Dub to the Queen of Stomp Radio, Nikki. I think she's in Salou. I bet she's listening.

written by Luther Vandross, Fonzie Thornton, Louis Vega, Kenny Gonzalez, produced by Masters at Work, Louis Vega, Kenny Dope. What a tune.

6 Million Steps playing the brilliant Harrison Orr, Kerry Harris, Michael Orr, from the only LP they ever put out, 1976, The Brilliant Spread Love.

And a gentle reminder, if you didn't get the news yesterday, we are back at Spiritland. Friday the 23rd of October, myself and Dave, 5 hours. 8 p.m. till 1 a.m. Book a table, book it early, because it always gets busy. We will be playing across the board, and it's always an absolute joy to be back at Spiritland, probably our favourite venue. Eighteen minutes to go. Dodgy's up at one. A few more to get you there.

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We have 3 shows every week. Friday nights, midnight till 2 a.m. into Saturday morning, Mr. Cooper, House and Disco. Saturday, 11 to 1, the original 6MS sessions. And then every Sunday, it's Marie. 6 hours. And all of our shows are loaded up on Mixcloud. We also have some specials that go straight to Mixcloud as well. JJ's timelines. And it's all free. So

saying Teddy Pendergrass slaying it as ever with Stephanie Mills. Written by Dexter Watson and Cynthia Biggs, especially for JJ. Afternoon, baby. Timeless, take me in your arms tonight.

6 Million Stairs playing JP Morgan, her brilliant version of You're All I Need to Get By, a lady that very sadly left us about 3 weeks ago. If you get a chance to pick out her 1976 LP, it is incredible. Some of the musicians on there are

signing out today with some Dan. Don't forget, Friday, midnight till 2 a.m. Dave is back in the chair. And then next Saturday, 11 till 1, John and Dave. I'll be back in 2 weeks. Keep it locked for Don G. And check out the Mixcloud page in the week. Have a wonderful rest of the weekend, and I'll see you next time. Adios.

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4: 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Fancy dress is optional. 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

Inside My Love. Shouts to Tony Doyle, Glenn Burke, Derek Gill, Kenneth Weir, Mark Dunn, Shelley Stilwell, Storm Scary Kay, Williams Cattle, Sam Cully and

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1: Shouts going to Keith Bilton, Sylvia Charles, Javis Ellis, Mum, Angela and Nelton out there in Florida, Tony Farmer, Sharon Lockhart, Nenville Folwell, Babs and Lenny, David Noyes, and of course Carol Lush. How are you doing?
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1: I've depicted it to be Ladies' Day today. So I'm playing all ladies
0: all day long.
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0: Amanda Williams, Jonathan Howe, Sarah Daniels, Pad Leslie, Jackie Noble, Paula Keating, Illy Moose, Jenny Cottingham, and Paul Smith. Oof, how are you doing?
1: Don G in the afternoon.
0: Ladies wouldn't be ladies without Lady T.

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Feels so real. Shout to Gregor Donahue, Manson, Lewis, Elena Coyle, Darren Carrington, Natalie Harrison, Graham Joyce, Junie Clark, Ian Boxall, Julie Allpress and Carol Elaine Hasler.

Alpha John Warrington, Helen Bailey, Jodie Mitchell, Butch Day, Claire McDonald, Terry Grover, Nigel Watson, Ian, Sharon and Bobby Irons, plus Danny, Craigie Moore and Sonia Adobe. Give me the few Northerners.

like all that value for money single. 3 minutes and four. A bit longer than the 2.5 sing minutes on a 7-inch. That's a James and, of course, 7 day full. Shouts to the tipsy ladies. Shana, Janine, Jenny and Lisa, Fabian Charles, Nigel Watson, Shirley Graham, Jax Coleman, Tracy Bailey, D Cox, Gary Zumas, Andy Kukale and Marcia Hamilton. Same album, same beat, different vocals. Barbara Ecklin.

Yeah, I just don't like what they do these days. Redoing things since stereo. Leave them alone. Mono was great. You heard the music all the way through. One speaker you hear drums and the next speaker you just hear nothing. Shouts going to Amanda Gary and Tyler Bell, Adam and Lisa Philbick, Andre Hines, Michael Fontaine, Lee Bothroyd, Leroy Collette, Iona and Leah McDonald, Charles Carney, Nigel Ruskin and Huey Carr. Sunday special all for the ladies. You know this one.

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0: So that's a song of Thomas, Chrissy Williams, Michelle and Warren Carpell, Gary and Sharon Wicks, James Joseph, Laura O'Connor, Mark Routledge, Fiona Carey, Howard Boss and Eddie Saunders. I was going to play My Baby, but I played it too much.
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7: 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Fancy dress is optional. 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
6: Second hour. Shouts to Sharon Campbell, Jazoo Becker, G-Boy, Harry and Sherry Gudrani, Michelle Rika, Teresa Angsa and Vincent McDonald.

tighter, and of course after the rain. Shouts to Louise Wilby, Maria Brown, Sinclair Franklin, Diane Terry, Brenda Edwards, Bevan Paul, Godwin and Ian Redding. How are you doing?

0: And of course, Stephanie Mills, You Can't Run For My Love. Shouts going out to Steve, Jackie and Anne-Marie out there in wonderful Devon.
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0: New album out soon, Chuckzilla.
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0: But I just love playing this one.

The Chapman, Colin Ree, Sarah Guyton, and Tracy Roman, Michael Galico, Lily McSweeney, Fred Henning, Pat Leslie, David Thomas, Jan and Les Pedrick, The Little Jackson, Winston Bell, Cenk Nicky, Josh and Ellie Armis, Sam Rogers, Jenny Talia, Jenny Wilkson, Glenn Braithwaite.

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0: The album's Portrait, Gwen Guthrie, Seventh Heaven. Shouts to Mark Gomez, Claire Lindsay, Ian Slatter, Claire and Jason Thomas, Lee Hazelwood, Trevor Archer, Dawn Seabee, Ed Diane Gaskell, Chris Hayden, Alison Gerling, Abby Lokes, Mary Seymour, Hazel Grace, Deborah McCorgan, TK Maxx, Carmel Millerton, Peter Streams and Amy Cakes.
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1984, produced by Van McCoy. The album Dancing with Melba and Free. Well, it's been a ladies' session. Hope you enjoyed it. One to go. And then Andy Furno. So I'll catch you next week. And I will leave you with this. See you next week.

Barbara? Barbara, this is Shirley. You might not know who I am, but the reason I'm calling you is because I was going through my old man's pockets this morning, and I just happened to find your name and number. So woman to woman, I don't think it's being any more than fair than to call you and let you know where I'm coming from. Now, Barbara, I don't know how you're gonna take this, but whether you be cool or come out of a bag on me, you see, it really doesn't make any difference. But it's only fair that I let you know that the man you're in love with, he's mine. From the top of his head to the bottom of his feet, the bed he sleeps in, and every piece of food he eats. 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The clothes on his back, I buy them. The car he drives, I pay the note every month. So I'm telling you these things to let you know how much I love that man. And woman to woman,

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So good afternoon, Stompers. How are we all doing? You are tuned to Grooving on a Sunday Afternoon, live with myself, Andy Furno, from the mighty Stomp Radio. Before we go any further, let's say a huge thanks to the wonderful Don G for the last 2 hours of music on Stomp. I can't tell you how good it is to be here in the hot seat. Very excited. Why did I start with Mint Condition back in stride? Some of you have figured it already. I've not been on air since last Sunday evening when I was at the Hammersmith Odeon. It's probably not even called that now, but I've always called it Hammersmith Odeon. Went to see Maze, Off the Scowl.

Oh, my days. So I say this quite a lot, actually. I don't know how you listen to the show, whether you've got a smart speaker going, whether you're listening through your TV, whether you're in the car. I don't know. I don't know. But I have headphones on. That sounded cushy, proper cushy. Hill Street Soul. God, I love Hill Street Soul. Now, I don't really know how I'm here, guys, because I just live this chaotic life, right? Because I DJ'd a private 60th birthday party in Brentwood last night. More on that later in the show, right? But I was really hungry, so I stopped to get some driving on the way home, and I

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So as I got in, I kind of turned the telly on and I bought the fight last night. And then I went to bed for about an hour, maybe an hour and a bit more. And I got up and the ring walk wasn't happening yet. So I went back for 20 minutes, you know, and I got up and I really had high hopes for Connor. I really wanted him to do well. He's one of us, and I've met him several times, and he's always been very sweet, and really wanted him to do well. But my God, Garcia, he was class, wasn't he? He was absolute class. So yeah, I'm chasing. I've had very, very little sleep, because I was up and I had to go to work this morning. So this is what I'm like, grooving on a Sunday afternoon.

mean, I'm a little bit obsessed with his voice. Anthony Hamilton. I mean, Jill Scott is wicked, but Anthony Hamilton, he blows me away. Love that tune. So in love. So in love. Should this be the very first time you've ever caught Grooving on a Sunday afternoon? This is my kind of style. First hour of the show is anything from modern soul, neo soul, new soul, R&B, whatever you want to call it. And the second hour of the show is the features and the classics. It's a nice listen. Why don't you stay with me? So everyone's getting in touch, which I appreciate. In the shout box is TK Max. How are you? Thank you for your listening ears. Good afternoon, Ange. Thank you very much for tuning in. Also, we've got out there, good afternoon, Doris. How are you? And also, my old mate, Rob Gilbert, and all the guys at Dancing Dog Promotions. Thank you very much for your listening ears. Rob, you're going to love this one.

If you've just tuned in, your tunes are grooving on a Sunday afternoon on Stump Radio with myself, Andy Furno, live, live, live. Now, I love this next song, and before I play it, okay, as the song progresses, just check how many people the artist pays tribute to during the song. There's loads of artists on the song. You've got to check it. You've got to listen. If you know how to hit me up, Facebook, text, WhatsApp, Messenger, and you're listening, get in touch with me. I'd love to say good afternoon to you on the radio.

Sound of Jaheim. All I ever promise you is tunes of the highest quality every Sunday afternoon, and that's what you get. Now, those last two songs, they remind me of each other, actually. When I'm playing one, it reminds me of the other. Jaheim, Ain't Leaving Without You, and Lamar, Soul Man. And if you really kind of love your music, you will know that the bass line in Act Like You Know, Act Like You Know, Act Like You Know, Act, how'd you say it? Act Like You Know, has got a lot to answer for, because it's pretty much on both of them songs, isn't it? Eh? It's pretty much on both of them songs. Now, if like me, you spend an endless amount of time on your phone, which you shouldn't, just scrolling through reels and reels and reels, different tunes, different things, sport, whatever, whatever, right? I was watching something the other day, and there was a reel, and there was a DJ playing this tune, and I kind of just, I thought, oh my God, I'd forgotten just how much I adore this song.

sound of Dry as a Bone on Stomp Radio. We're grooving on a Sunday afternoon. Good afternoon, Debs, in the shout box. How are you, my darling? How are you? Sunday afternoon. Sunday. Does anyone want to talk about West Ham? Friday night. Lordy. We were there. 6-0. 6-0. Wonderful stuff.

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I'm absolutely convinced that my equipment that I'm using is just going to blow up in a minute. I'm having all sorts of issues, and somehow we're holding it all together.

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Isn't it? I've been living on Planet Janet. Isn't Salu So On at the moment? Is that where... Did I see Scott James and Nikki go off on a plane? And isn't that where Lord Trevor Archer is at the moment? Could somebody let me know? 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God... 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It's been a mad week, a mental week. Before I play this next song, right, if somebody could have a word with the producers of this track, because it's a great track, it's a brilliant track, Foster Rogue, but it's only 2 minutes and 30 seconds long. It needs to be longer.

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It's a wicked tune. It's a fantastic tune. It's just a bit too short. Okay. So this piece of music will take us up to the ads. I'll see you on the other side with this week's reggae track of the week. Then we have the Luther track, then the instrumental, then the Way Back When. Go make yourself a cup of tea or something. 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I'll see you in part two.

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7: 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Fancy dress is optional. 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
12: 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Lock in for the musical journey. Let's go. Let's go.

So welcome back to the second half of the show, the second hour of the show. We always come back after the ads with the reggae track of the week. This week, Pluto Shervington. I always used to say that wrong. I don't know why. I probably am still saying it wrong, but the tune is called Dat. And it's a wicked tune. It's a wicked tune. And as I always say, if this was a reggae station, I'd be Rewind Selector and I'd play it from the start. Also, just a reminder that if you do love your reggae music, right, later on this evening, Lady TLC with your reggae and your lover's rock. I'll go through the team sheet and the times a little bit later in the show. We move on to the Nicky P Luther Vandross track of the week. It's sponsored by TK Maxx. It's been a mad week. It's been a rushed week. So I think let's just take the time, okay, to listen to that velvet voice and just let it wash all over you.

was that, eh? How beautiful. Do you know what, right? The tune I wanted to play for this week's instrumental, I can't find. I cannot find, and it's winding me up. So, do you know what I do in these moments? When in doubt, when you've got to play an instrumental, when in doubt, reach for Kenny G.

So that is the title track of his album G-Force, Kenny G. Now listen, guys, I've had a little word with myself. I've given myself a slap. I've said, come on, concentrate, get back in the game. I found the song I was looking for, right? Track I was looking for. I never play two instrumentals, but I'm going to this week because I can. But I need to play this and I'll tell you why. Okay, because me and a real group of pals, we went to the Hammersmith Apollo last Sunday evening for Maze. Okay, I'm not going to be able to put into words how it made me feel. I'd been up since 4 o'clock last Sunday because we had a big event at Raffles Park in Romford. So I was up at 4, I was in work at 5, and I was opening the park at 20 to 6. And I worked all day, and Maze were due on stage at 8 p.m. And I got to Hammersmith Station by 10 to 8. And I got into the Apollo by 5 to 8. And I met my pals. I didn't even get time for a drink. And they showed me where my seat was. And I got my seat. And I said to everyone, oh, I'm gasping for a drink. I've been travelling. Do you think I can get a drink? They went, go on then. I run back upstairs. I got served because there was nobody at the bar because they was all in their seats. I got my drink. I went back downstairs. I took my seat and the show started. Oh, my days. Anyway, listen, I digress. I will hold my hands up and say I'm not one of the fortunate ones that saw Maze with Frankie Beverly back in the day at Hammersmith Odeon. But since Frankie's passing and since TMF, the Music Forever, have been touring, which someone will put me right if I've got this wrong. There is one original member of Maze. I think two guys that have played with the band for at least 20 years and some other long-standing musicians. But they've brought Chris Walker in as their lead vocalist. Well, I'm just going to tell you that we saw them at the Indigo 2 and he was wicked. And then we saw him at Margate and they were even better. But honestly, last Sunday, if you were there, you will know. They were so good. But they did this. They did this. And I expected them to, but they did it. And it's blinding. And that's why it's this week's instrumental. Just pretend you never heard Kenny G.

Take Me Back. Take Me Back. Oh, Maze. Twilight. Just, oh, my days. If you were there, you know what I'm saying, right? Okay. There were so many highlights. It was just wonderful. If I could pick out one tune that was like, wow, probably I'm going to go Golden Time of Day, because the guitar solo on Golden Time of Day was just incredible. It was just incredible. But I'm a big fan of Chris Walker's voice. I mean, look, we've all grown up with the music of Maze and Frankie Beverly. Frankie's music's going to live on forever. His voice is going to live on forever. But it's a great way for us fans to go and dance and sing and enjoy those songs that we love with the new interpretation. And it's great. It's absolutely wonderful. It was just an off-the-scale gig. And I was so incredibly tired, but I was so grateful to be there. So thankful to be there. So we move on to this week's Way Back When, Stepping Into Yesteryear. And again, because I'm so tired, I can't find the track that I actually wanted. I'm going to get that for next week. But you all know I love Sam Cooke.

Shall I just rewind and play it again? No, you'll probably get the ump with me. But phew, great stuff. Sam Cooke, Sugar Dumpling. Now, I'm reading I was DJing last night, so I'm out of it. But I'm reading somewhere Chaka Khan was playing in the UK last night. Have I got that right? Have I got that right? Anyway, before I play this next song, because we've done the features, we're now going to move on to the classics, right? If I said to you, I'm going to play a track that's got Quincy Jones, Ray Charles and Chaka Khan on it, it would prick

killer track. Quincy Jones, Ray Charles, Chaka Khan, all on Stomp Radio. Now, Mr. Stevie Wonder has been in the news this week. Can you all believe that this album is 50 years old? Songs in the Key of Life.

So I decided to play that because I'm absolutely convinced that they played it last week. And now I'm not sure. I'm sure they did. I'm sure they did. There's got to be someone out there that was there that can confirm that they did do that last week, because I'm sure they did. Maze, I want to be with you. Let me give you the team sheet for the rest of the day. I can tell you that straight after me, there's a replay. So that could be any one of the fabulous presenters that are on Stomp Radio. So I wouldn't move your dial. I would stay right there. 7 till 9 is Fat Freddy. Now, that was always the Smooth and Mellow show, so I'm presuming that it's Freddie's version of Mellow Tunes. That's what I'm presuming. I might be wrong. 9 to 11 is Gary Walden with the Yacht Club. I always give you this little bit of advice. If you're going to listen, have your life jackets at the ready, because you don't want to hit troubled waters, okay? 11 till 1 is Lady TLC with your reggae and your lover's rock. And from 1 a.m. to 3 a.m. is Angela Angel Life. All you need to do, my friends, is stay locked to the mighty Stomp Radio.

such a great tune. Santa Willie Collins. So I've saved this story till the very end of the show, okay? I don't know if you was listening to me earlier when I said that last night I did a private 60th birthday party in Brentwood in Essex, and it was above a restaurant in the high street. Anyway, nice little gathering, nice little venue, and I'm just doing the music, keeping myself to myself and keeping everybody foot tapping and head bobbing, and then eventually they get up. You know what people are like once they've been on the sauce, they get up. Anyway, I'm not going to drop any names because that would be the wrong thing to do, okay? But I'm doing this party, and in walked an ex-Premier League footballer. Now, it was quite evident that this was his family. Whoever this party was, it was his family. So he comes in and he's making his way around the room because he knows everyone, and he's shaking everyone's hand and they're all pleased to see him, and he's come. And eventually, for no reason, he came up, shook my hand. Hello, he said. I shook his hand. Anyway, he had a few drinks and whatever. And then once really cracked on with the music, this ex-Premier League footballer, he literally danced all night. And then he turned to me at one point, he went, "You've done a cracking job, mate." I said, "Thank you very much indeed." He said, "You know what will make my day?" I said, "Go on." He said, "If you play Jamiroquai, Space Cowboy, that's my tune." Job done. I played it. He was so happy. But you know what? I never at any point did I say, "Oh, can I have a photograph with you," or anything like that. I was leaving him to be with his family. But it was lovely to watch somebody who is high profile, just with his family, enjoying himself, having a few drinks and all that. It was wonderful. Anyway, thank you for your company this afternoon. I hope you've enjoyed the music on Grooving on a Sunday afternoon. My advice would be to stay locked to the Mighty Stomp Radio for the rest of the day. I will see you next Sunday, 3 p.m. to 5 p.m. as usual. Please take care. And until then, God bless. I'm going to leave you with this old classic. It's a little bit ropey in its quality, but it's got to be played. See you next week. God bless.

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4: 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Fancy dress is optional. 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

to start by saying many thanks to Andy Furno. Last couple of hours of wonderful stuff. Catch him back here next Sunday from 3 p.m. Right, sun's out. It's Bank Holiday Sunday. Just had a roast dinner, a couple of glasses of wine. All is good in the world. Sitting for Chris Alexander, so let's play some soul music for the next couple of hours. Gershwin on a Sunday afternoon.

Right, I promise I'm not going to bang on about this all show. I just had some salt marsh lamb with all the trimmings. It was absolutely delightful. Fair play to the butchers this morning for obtaining that. And a couple of glasses so far of Bordeaux. And it's a damn fine Bordeaux too. So yeah, I've got a warm fuzzy feeling and I long may it continue. Afternoon, evening to Trevor Archer. Big love to you, mate. Hope you're still on the road to recovery. Look forward to catching up with you soon too. Music made for a Sunday afternoon.

Nate Evans's version of Look On Your Face. Still don't come anywhere near the second version, but sometimes it's good to play your an alternative version, nice live version as well there. Kelly Staton and I Can't Stop Being Your Fool before this. As I said, nice soulful Sunday afternoon stroke evening. A few obscure ones, a few favourites. Mixing up a little bit of this, a little bit of that. Plenty of the other as always.

Rael Wilson, Touch and Go. Thanks everyone who came down to the Summer Heaven all day yesterday. We're just outside Billericay, Craze Hill. Good time was had by Rosa, sort of raised quite a few bob for her charity as well. The total will be up shortly. I think stress is going to get up in a couple of days. And we beat the weather. early days yesterday, it looked like the weather was going to beat us, but we managed to beat the weather. And to be honest, I've never ever had a voice note with so many swear words in as I've had from Stretch yesterday morning about the weather. But it was all good in the end. As I say, a good time was had by all.

Still one of the best records I own. Never ever tired of hearing that. Bobby Hutton, Come See What's Left of Me. Gone and Green, Ain't That Good Enough before this. Afternoon to Nikki and also Scott. Big love to you both. Yes, and if you're wondering why I'm here this afternoon, Nikki waited until I started drinking wine last night, then said about doing this evening, this afternoon, and I couldn't really say no then, could I? So that's how it happened. But it's all good. Back even further, Bobby Bland.

so underplayed and underrated, that tune. Basic Black and Pearl. There'll come a time, there'll come a day when another one is great. Soul tunes come out on Polydor in the 70s. A couple more of them coming up during the show as it goes. And Bobby Blandon's Shoes before this one, a track I bought when I was at still at school. I remember getting that from Carmel Records in Westcliff. Must have been about 15. But it's good tune. And another good oldie. Evening to Mum and Dad tonight. Are you good? You should have come out for dinner with some epic lamb. Nice one, Trent. Glad you enjoyed the tunes.

0: Ruffin and McCoy. What a perfect combination. What a tune. David Ruffin questions. I had to play that one out to Scott this afternoon, this evening.
1: Where is he?
0: We finished off the All Day yesterday. Played a few tunes at the end, me and Scott. And Scott played I Can't Stop the Rain by David Ruffin. Sounded immense in the Essex countryside, that's for sure. Sounded really good, as it sounds good everywhere. Anyway, as I said, David Ruffin questions and Peebo Bryson, and why don't you make up your mind before this... As a track, I was talking to Scott last night about some reissues and stuff that's never been put on Sevens before and Expansion Records, and that was the one I was trying to think of. And I said that it was a Peebo Bryson track, and I couldn't remember the title, but that one was it. Talk about tracks that never come out of Seven. Hint, hint. How about this one? Black Smoke, Sunshine, Roses and Rainbows.

absolutely immense. Such a feel-good tune. Black Smoke, Sunshine, Roses and Rainbows. Throw in some unicorns, red wine and tequila, and it'll be all my favourite things in one sentence.

home of the Good Grooves banger. Ferris Hammond, Don't Make Me Wait Too Long. Just searching through a few bits and bobs to play. And you know when one track leads to two, leads to three? That's what's just happened. So we shall finish off the third hour with a little bit of a Barry White loving. Kicking off with one of the underplayed tracks off the What Am I Gonna Do album from Gloria Scott. Love Me, Love Me, Love Me, Leave Me, Leave Me, Leave Me.

It's Gertrude for Chris Alexander this week. Let's go for you a few soulful ones. And as we said, when you find a tune that sort of leads onto another tune, onto another tune. If you want me, say. A Basil White Love.

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7: 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Fancy dress is optional. 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

for Chris Alexander on this Bank Holiday Sunday here on Stomp. Lamont Dozier off the album, Peddling on the Music Side, and a track called Family, going out to all the Stomp family out there. I know there's a lot of choice these days, so thank you for choosing us. It really means a lot to us. Second hour, pretty much the same as the first. That's all I can say, really. Another great tune, Big Old Faith, from Leon Bryan. I Can See Me Loving You.

you, Trevor said at the chatty box. Great tuner, not so good album. Yeah, the album Finest Keepers. It wasn't brilliant, was it? To be honest, for a long time, I thought that was an album-only track, but I found a 7-inch of that a couple of years ago. So, yeah, it proved me one, but of, yeah, grab one there. So it's all good there.

definitely the best weekend around, isn't it? And we shall endeavour to play tunes like this in a connoisseur's room, as always, too. Enugu and the Chocolate Jam Company come into my life again. Good evening to Graham Parker. Big love to you, mate. Good to have you along, and nice to know you enjoy the tunes. Do hope you're good. Did promise another couple of tracks from the Polydor record label. Some nice soulful 70s stuff. Not the two tracks associated with the couple of artists I'm going to play, but two damn fine tracks nonetheless. First one, Crystal Clear. This is

tracks that makes the hairs on the back of my arm stand up. Vanessa and Carolyn, I'm losing you. As I said, couple on Put It On Records, Crystal Clear Before This and Oomph Into My Life. Good evening to Anita. Anita's just on her way home from London, so I do hope you've been somewhere nice this afternoon. Give me love to Dunk when you see him as well. Time for a bit of Johnny Bristol. Just the one mind tonight. Don't want to get you too excited now, do we?

Leon Weir, What's Your World? Johnny Bristol, Strangers in Dark Corners before this. Good evening to Andy Brennan. You know, the football season's going bad when you start celebrating a Manchester United player that scored an hat-trick who's in your fantasy football team. But yeah, well done, mate. Yeah, the Stoke fantasy football team. I did enter a team this year. I did remember. And as I said before, I'm useless at it. I'll never sort of take any notice. And when I look, I'm always normally bottom of the league. But I did look yesterday. And about five of my players that I picked in my 11 have all been transferred abroad. So I'm not sure when you can transfer players. But yeah, I need to do that a bit lively. Yeah, they've all gone all over the place. But I think I've got six players left that are playing in the Prem. So that's what's happened there.

when you do these cover shows, you can always get into a bit of self-indulgence, can't you? My favourite track from one of my favourite artists, Leroy Hudson, off the album Love, Oh Love, I'll Be There, I Still Care. And Andy, that sounds like a good idea. We could organise a trip abroad to see my my players, my fantasy football players, see what they're up to. As long as we don't let Scott anywhere near the navigation, I think we'll be all right. So, yeah, we need to get that sorted. A track recorded by Leroy Hudson. It's the original version by the Independents. Lucky fella.

we're getting somewhere. What are the tunes you want to dance to when you've had a few on the dance floor? Spinning round, bumping the people, treading on people's feet. What a tune. Ruby Winters. If only we had met sooner. Independence with Lucky Fella before this. And yeah, you're certainly right, Ando. There's no chance of wanting to go to Holland. I don't fancy walking the limp from Brit for the canals there, that's for sure.

Leon Hayward doing exactly what I'm doing at the moment, considering the sauce. And a couple of glasses of Bordeaux with dinner. Some tramp juice cider now. I'm not sure where to go next. Probably into oblivion. That's where I'll be going.

Hospital 7 on Chess Records in the UK. Gene Redding, We Got More Than It Takes. Before this one, what have we got? A couple left. I think we'll squeeze two more in before we go. Martin Green is up with a Smooth and Mellow show at 7 o'clock tonight, so no need to go anywhere. Do keep it locked for that.

film or something I've seen 300 times on Ketchup or something. Maybe Quadrophenia, you know the score. Gonna leave you with Latimer, sadly passed away last week, aged 86. Probably his biggest tune, Sweet Vibrations. See you Friday. Martin Green's up next. Keep it locked to Stomp.

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7: 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Message us if you would like to join the list to DJ at future events. 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Fancy dress is optional. We will see you there.
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12: Hi, this is Kelly Price, and I just love this guy. Freddie, do your thing, baby.

to a different kind of fatness on a Sunday. Faith Evans, Selena Johnson, Monifa, Kiki Wyatt, Loving Me. Before that, Bed Love from Mario, and started the show off on Every Sunday with Etta James from 1961 from the album At Last, track called Sunday Kind of Love. Fat Freddy Emin of Fat Sound in London on a Sunday through to 9 o'clock. Many thanks to the Gercha for the replay for the last couple of hours. Nice and easy, mellow, mellow, mellow, mellow, right on.

Kelly Price, friend of mine, Ronald Isley. This is Paul Grant and Brayla in a track called You. Fat Freddy's Magic Moments on a Sunday, nothing but fluff. Slow mid-tempo tracks.

the tunes that you don't hear on the radio. Just drawing tunes every Sunday, 7 through till 9. Nice and easy. Masquerade. And amazing. Hope you're well. Shout goes out to Carmel Millington and Deborah McColgan. Thank you for checking in on the Fat Boy.

life, you've got to let the music do the talking. One of the finest from Charlie Prosper, 365, from the EP of the same name. Gonna roll into a bit of Joe, maybe a bit of Erykah Badu. 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
0: The other side of the game. It's Sunday, 7 through till 9, and me, Fat Freddy M. Fat Freddy's Magic Moments, playing nothing but slow and mid-tempo tracks, easing you into a cooler state of mind. Shout goes out to Marcy Hamilton, welcome along. Here's Gregory Porter. The objective is to play tunes that you don't usually hear on the radio, not the same old slow songs and all that. I'm trying to be across the board. This is Gregory Porter. I haven't heard this before.

I got a thing for you. Coming up at 9 o'clock, Gary Warden's got the Yacht Club for you through till 11. In his own unique style, plain sailing. Got a good shout out for Yasha Musa, and a shout out to Ronnie Bennett and Glenna Isaac. As you take you to the top of the hour, with a classic from Chaka Khan. After the top of the hour, we have two tracks back to back, taking you back in time with Bobby Bland and B.

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0: Weekender. The 9th to the 12th of October 2026. We'll see you there. Are you ready for the Isle of Wight Soul and Reggae Weekender version 5? Taking place at the Royal Esplanade Hotel from the 16th to the 19th of October 2026.
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1: Well, man, you don't play no big people music no more. Like Book Benton and all them people. Eh? Sarah Vaughan and them people. Why? Eh? Y'all neglect me.

King, Stop Leading Me On, and Bobby Bland, Members Only, for those of a slightly older persuasion. Taken from the soul albums from Ralph T and Crew, this is Costella and her version of Nights Over Egypt.

enough. I want to hear some good soul music, or I'm letting you know I'll be down there and I'll be having you. And I mean, I'll be having you if them tunes aren't up to standard, baby.

Super Sunday selection, Jill Scott, Holding On. Before that, Charisse and Remedy. That's only the Fat Sound in London can produce. Coming up after me, Gary Walden with the Yacht Club. At 11 o'clock, we've got a replay. And then at 1 o'clock, we got Angela, Angel Life.

taking you across the spectrum. To slow and mid tempos. Just chill. Track called Hit It.

It's amazing what people text you when you're doing a nice and easy soft soul show. Track goes out for Joanne. She says she's chilling, just listening to the Fat Sound in London while you're on Stomp. Then I got another one from Carmel Millington. She's done all the veg and she's chilled and she's ready to do her dinner a bit later on. Oh yes, oh yes. New to me again, this is Burn.

0: was today. I was looking for tunes to play. Alwayslastminute.com. Coming up later today at 11 after Gary Warden and the Yacht Club is this young lady.
1: 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If you want more reggae like this and more, join me on Sunday nights, yes, at 11 p.m. till 1 a.m. for the Lover's Flight. And keep listening to Fat Freddy's Reggae Roundups. Have a blessed day.
0: Lady TLC, 11 through to 1 with Nice and Easy Reggae. One of my favourite reggae records of all time was Freddie McGregor's version of You Are My Starship. Natural Collie. I think I'll translate one reggae nice and easy tune in each show on a Sunday. This is

Monica. I try not to do this. I try not to go to bed mad. 'Cause when I wake

last of the nice and easy tunes for you. One more before Gary Warden and the Yacht Club makes you stay tuned. Can't go without playing an Aaliyah.

Stomp Radio on a Sunday early evening. 7 through till 9, nothing but fluff. Freddy's love. Fat Freddy's magic moments. You're not meant to know all the tunes that I play. I just choose an album and play a random slow track like they used to do back in the day. And every now and again you think, I like that.

9 o'clock. And then hang around for the Reggae Lovers Rockstar from Lady TLC. And if you want to get gospel, find our lady over there in Chi-Town. Angela Angel Life, 1 through till 3. You ain't getting anything better on a Sunday into Monday morning. Just got time to say, I love you, I love you, I love you. Stay strong, stay blessed, stay you. Still feeling the pain after the last 3 days in bed. Trust me, ain't easy coming off of a plane and feeling sick straight away. The signature tune for the Sundays is Etta James. At the start of each show, it's A Sunday Kind of Love. Is the name of the title track I'll start the show off with. Until I find a better one, I'm going to leave you with this track. It's not that Sunday, it's not next Sunday, it's not this Sunday, it's not Sunday Sunday, it's any old Sunday. This is my signature tune on the Fat Freddy's Magic Moments. Have a great evening, people. Live in peace.

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0: 9th to the 12th of October 2026. We'll see you there. Are you ready for the Isle of Wight Soul and Reggae Weekend of Version 5? 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
1: Hello, welcome to Sunday Night here on Stomp Radio. Big thank you to Fat Freddy M. Yes, Fat Freddy M on a Sunday here on Stomp with a wonderful 2 hours of music. Now, Gary Walden here with the Yacht Club, where we play things associated with the genre of yacht, yacht rock, yacht soul, bits and pieces that I think kind of fit as well. And in fact, we're going to start the show this week with a bit of Yacht Jesus. This is the Imperials.

opening up the Yacht Club this week with the Imperials, All for the Asking. The shout box is open at stompradio.com if you want to come along, say hello, or you can message me via Facebook. A couple of people already done so. I'll be saying hello to you later, but as always, the first and most important hello of the week goes out to my lovely wife, Jo.

Linda Tillery and Woman Leroy. Before that, Carla Bonoff, Isn't It Always Lava. And before that one, High Fashion, Just a Little Bit More. Say very good evening to Dee, listening inside. Also to Samantha, and good evening to Hazel, and good evening to Anita. Nice to have you all tuned in this week.

That was Lava from that great album Cruising, and that track was Hideaway. And before that, Elkie Brooks, The Rising Cost of Love. You're tuned into Stomp Radio Sunday night. It's the Yacht Club with me, Gary Walden, and this is Lindsay Webster.

a great track. Don Thomas with Edie Lehman, You're the One. Before that, a song that was covered by Melbourne Moore, the Bee Gees, You Stepped Into My Life. The one before that was Koinonia. I struggle to say that. Talk about it. And we kicked that lot off with Lindsay Webster and By My Side. And this is Kenny Thomas with Patty Austin. Sorry, not Kenny Thomas. Kenny Loggins.

0: So wrapping up hour one of the Yacht Club with Eric Tag and A Bigger Love, and then that one, Evelyn Champagne King, I'm Just Warming Up. Now we're going to have a few ads and then we're going to come back with more great music in hour two of the Yacht Club.
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8: 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This time we have Michelle Carpel and Warren Carpel playing their chosen sets alongside Stretch Taylor, Brian Jay and Scott James. Message us if you would like to join the list to DJ at future events. 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That's the Soul Till Dusk Club Big Halloween Party, Saturday the 31st of October. Fancy dress is optional. 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

Welcome back to hour two of the Yacht Club here on Stomp Radio, kicking it off with Kim Carnes in a duet with Gene Cotton. Lovely song, You're a Part of Me. Say hello once again to Hazel back in the room.

That was Prodigal and Want You Back Again before that lovely song from Leader Grace, and that was Love Me, Don't Hate Me, and we kicked that lot off with George Benson and Love Will Come Again. And this is Steely Dan, Babylon Sisters.

Thelma Houston and Never Give You Up. Before that, you had the Isley Brothers, It's All Right With Me. And before that, the Doobie Brothers, Here To Love You. This is the Yacht Club on Stomp Radio. We're into the last 15 minutes. This is Tony Grissom. There is...

thank you for taking the time out to listen, whether it was live or to the podcast. Always appreciated. Be back next Sunday with more from the world of yacht. But I'm also here tomorrow night on Stomp Radio, 10 p.m. With the Monday Night Lock in. This week we are going back to September 1980 with Blues and Soul charts. Some great stuff on the chart tomorrow night, so tune in if you can. Lady TLC will be up next after the ads. I'm going to finish up with one more track with Vince Gill, and this is called She's an Angel. Until next time, this is Gary Walden saying goodnight.

0: vinyl and CD. www.crazybeat.co.uk.
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4: 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This time we have Michelle Carpel and Warren Carpel playing their chosen sets alongside Stretch Taylor, Brian Jay and Scott James. Message us if you would like to join the list to DJ at future events. 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Fancy dress is optional. 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

0: Hi, my name is Gary Digitech, and you're listening to the lovable, phenomenal Lady TLC. 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
1: Yeah! Hi, this is George Nooks, and keep it locked to Lady TLC.

final piece on the Riddim, coming from Shay Hill. Jah Love. Giving you 2026 music tonight.

0: So I'm hoping you're enjoying what you're hearing tonight. We're going to continue with my good friend, Mr. Lloyd Brown.
1: Greetings, one and all. This is Lloyd Brown, and you are listening to my queen selector of Lovers Rock, the phenomenal, lovable Lady TLC, playing nothing but the best in sweet UK reggae music. Keep it locked, because you make

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8: 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Message us if you would like to join the list to DJ at future events. 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That's the Soul Till Dusk Club Big Halloween Party, Saturday the 31st of October. Fancy dress is optional. 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
12: There's only one DJ for me, the queen selector of Lovers Rock, Lady TLC. I'm an Angus Lowley said that coming from the Digitech studio. I don't know. We endorse it.
13: 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Yes, we're in memory lane. Give me some Lovers.

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This is Al Campbell for you. Right.

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